0: P313 Heavy, clear for takeoff runway 295. Wind is calm, airborne 120, decimal 8, buenas noches.
1: Yeah, you see us 313, clear for takeoff runway 29 right, and airborne 120, decimal 8. You see us 313.
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0: Roger, point of notches, cargo 516 to the heavy, passing 5.6 knots, climbing flight over 230, via Kepler 1 Bravo.
1: Leaving 8000, right turn direct to Kelva, climb to
2: Kelva. 9 Bravo, position y mantenga pista 29 derecha.
0: Right turn direct to Kelva, and climb flight over 230, cargo 516 to heavy.
2: Número 2 para la salida, mantenga fuera de pista.

0: 62, heavy user deviation required, request for heading of initially 140.
1: Roger, 140 is approved, and when able, let's fly direct to Kilva. That looks 5162 heavy, deviation approved, when able, fly direct to Kilva.
0: Deviation to the right approved, heading 140, when clear, fly direct to Kilva, that looks 5162.
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2: Lahara American 2063, flight level 278, descending flight level 240, information Kilo.
1: Roger, American 2063, radar contact. Descend via Mesca 1 Alpha, KNH 30.18, expect ILSX for runway 11 right.
2: I descend via Mesca 1 Alpha, expect ILSX ray 11 right, and we will need weather deviations. We'll need to deviate to the right. Once we get around the weather, maybe we can go back direct to GL550 or one of those.
1: Roger, deviation approved. The KNH is 30.19. Let me know when you're able to fly to Golfima 550 and continue arrival.
2: American 2063, roger, deviating for weather, and what altitude do you need, sir?
1: 16,000 feet are restricted.
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1: GPS 312, radar contact, Phoenix Blade, descend 1-2000 feet, KNH, base of the small ship 3, ILS is the runway turn left.
0: GPS 312, descend 1-2000, altimeter 3023, expecting ILS 29 left.
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1: 03, destino. Buen día, UPS 312, heavy ILS X-ray, 29 left.
2: 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Todos más izquierda, Polaris.
3: 312, heavy, the wind calm. Clear to
1: land, 29 left, UPS 312.

0: 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Cross runway 29 right, then Alpha 11, Alpha, full short of Echo 2.
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0: 3023, expect the ILS X-ray 29 left, direct plane at 1-2,000, FedEx 65 Heavy.

0: 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Eric 65 Heavy, turn Alpha 12 and hold short of runway 29 right.
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1: SkyWest 5241, good morning, greater contact, leaving 8,000 feet, turn right to Otoki.
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0: Carvia 920, Heavy, the Gulf Lima 980, radar service is terminated. Contact Tower 11871, do you have a good day?
1: Tower 181, Carvia 920, have a good day. Tower low, Carvia 920, with you. Neon left, X-ray runway 29 left.
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2: Good day, Carvia 920 Heavy, continue approach, runway 290 left, QNH 3023.
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0: 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But King Tune Charlie 2, cross the runway to Niner right, Alpha 7 and Alpha, or if able, Alpha 8 approach.
1: Okay, we'll vacate Alpha 8, Carbon Jet 920, confirm clear to cross runway 29 right.
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0: Charlie, Adair will be at Charlie Kilo, right?
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0: 2661, one left, wind 360 degrees, 6 knots, clear for takeoff 1-1 left, everyone contact departure, 1-2-0 for Nick.
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3: Alpha 15, hold short, runway 11 left, Skyway 6490.

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1: Volaris 1142, buen día, contacto radar 8000 pies.
2: Wing down, clear for takeoff 11 left, airborne contact departure, 120.8, good day.
0: Izquierda de
3: reserva 11 left, contact departure, on departure, Skyway 5236.
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0: Okay, 1418. Wind 040 degrees, 8 knots, clear to land, runway 11 left.
1: Clear to land, 11 left, Alaska 1418.

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1: This is Volaris 1-8-5, in order to ground, clear 2-5-4.

0: 28255, just a couple miles, to 5 miles left of track to avoid just before Sebum.
1: Okay, 28255, left deviation is approved, we're unable to reach the problem.
0: Okay, well, approved and went clear direct route up there, 28555.
1: Correct.
2: Vehicle 240, volando directo, Golf Lima 560.
1: Aeroméxico 240, recibido. Descienda a 14000 pies, QNH 3016.
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0: Terminal Guadalajara, Volaris 1884, 6000 pies en ascenso vía, nivel 230.
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0: Al cruce de 7500, volar rumbo 330, esperando CDM, volar 1884.